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They say you can't summon an entire generation with just one sound. 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

0: Morning. Have you taken up any new hobbies since you were 40?
1: Well, yeah, I got into the ballroom dancing thing in my late 40s.
0: It's such a strange one that you don't expect somebody to get into. Like, if I were to guess hobbies you might have gotten into, I would have never guessed ballroom dancing.
1: Probably people think older folks doing the waltz and the foxtrot. They think Frank Sinatra.
0: Do you do that as like a pickup line at all? Do you ever walk up to a gal and just be like, hey, baby, want me to spin you around the ballroom?
1: I probably should.
0: It might work. You never know.
1: It'd probably work like on a cruise ship.
0: Or might get you arrested.
1: Well, yeah, depending on the wrong lady.
0: Yeah, or the wrong time to do it. You know, like,
1: oh, yeah.
0: If they're in the bathroom, you probably shouldn't be knocking on the stall.
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0: Kai Dark, Saturday nights from 7 to 10 for Smells Like Saturday Night. It's 3 hours of old school, new school, and maybe even some middle school alternative tunes. The party starts at 7. That's Smells Like Saturday Night with Kai Dark on Rock 105 and 95.5.
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we're going to give you a chance to play Talk Dirty to Me, Amber, brought to you by Street Fizz Dirty Soda, Remix Your Soda, located across from Tilly's on Randolph and Division in Traverse City. I'm going to give you the least sexy item I can think of. You have to either talk

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0: Wait, did you just start gagging halfway through?
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0: Kai Dark, Saturday nights from 7 to 10 for Smells Like Saturday Night. 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

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Now you do what they told ya. Now you do what they told ya. 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

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Now you do what they told you. 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

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Apparently, a toddler mosh pit was a bad idea. 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

Last night, we were out at Alpenfest. Dude, that was so much fun. Mallrats crushed it. They just killed it with just the best 90s tunes all night long. It was so much fun. 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You can find them online, GaylordAlpenfest.com. Voice is not so strong today. I think it's a mix of the smoke that's in the air and a lot of yelling and talking yesterday. But yeah, speaking of that smoke that's coming down from Canada, most of our listening area right now is under a hazardous marking for the air quality. To give you an idea, it's not considered hazardous as long as it is 300 or below. We're at 566 right now. And even further detail, it's not considered satisfactory unless that number is below 50. So we're way above at 566 right now. Hazardous, hazardous, hazardous. Keep that in mind as you're headed out today. If you don't have to head out, don't. Keep your house closed up and enjoy your day off. It's Cartman, Real Rock 105 and 95.5. We do have two early trivia on the way in just a bit. Plus, we are also going to get to your bizarre files where a guy robbed a bank, but it wasn't like armed robbery. It was with an adorable weapon. We'll get into it. It's on the way with Real Rock. Here's 3 Days Grace.

0: 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Up next, we'll kick off Too Early Trivia, but first...
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0: Today we go to Maryland, where a man went into a pet store on Monday and he stole a three-month-old rescue kitten named Magnolia from the cat adoption area using a key when no one was looking. For some reason, that guy then took a kitten that was at the into the PNC Bank that was next door and then used Magnolia as an accessory in an attempt to rob the place. Apparently, he went in with the cat in his arms, walked right up to a bank employee and said, could you hold this cat? And then wrote a note and handed it to the teller that said, essentially, give me all your money. Someone alerted the police. The response was quick. In fact, pet store employees were just realizing Magnolia was gone, and one person said, wow, that's a heck of a response for a stolen cat. Police arrested the guy. Magnolia was returned to the pet store, safe and sound, and still looking for a law-abiding citizen to adopt her. What I love is somewhere right now, someone's watching TV or listening to the radio with their dog, and the dog literally heard cat armed robbery and thought to themselves, that's typical cat behavior right there.
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1: 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Guy Dark and myself are going to be holding down a shift, ringing bells. 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You can book them to DJ your wedding, your party, your corporate event. 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For two early trivia today, you have the opportunity to win our world-famous radio high-five. 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And we've got some passes for you to enjoy Inukshuk Shores. This is an outdoor adventure water park located at Alpen Bluffs Outdoor Resort in Gaylord. Trivia for today. Nearly one in four Americans have not done this thing in about a year. What do you think it is? Nearly one in four Americans have not done this thing in about a year. Take your guess, 1-888-955-1051. Nearly one in four Americans have not done this thing in about a year. Guess now for two early trivia, and if you're right, you can win with Real Rock 105 and 95.5. The number to play, 1-888-955-1051 with Green Day. 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

0: The number to take a guess, 1-888-955-1051. We're playing Too Early Trivia today. Nearly one in four Americans have not done this thing in about a year. What do you think it is?
1: They haven't changed the batteries in their fire alarms.
0: That is not the right answer, and also very dangerous.
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0: 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Just say, Alexa, play WGFM. The game is Too Early Trivia. The number to play, 1-888-955-1051. Nearly one in four Americans have not done this thing in about a year. What do you think it is?
1: Complete a book.
0: That is not the correct answer. When's the last time you actually read a book, though?
1: I mean, are we talking like a comic book, a novel? I mean, what are we talking here?
0: We're talking whatever you believe to be reading a book.
1: It's been a long time.

0: We are going to check in with David Barr in just a moment. An update on news and sports. We call it the Morning Buzz. 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Nearly one in four Americans have not done this thing in about a year. What do you think it is?
1: Decluttering the house.
2: It is not decluttering the house. But now that you say that, I do have some cleaning and decluttering that I need to do.
1: Same.
2: My problem is whenever I finish decluttering and cleaning one room, I feel like I walk to the next room and go, wait a minute, that's everything from the room I just cleaned.
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4: The air quality alert continues across the state today due to those Canadian wildfires. Munson Medical Center has earned three national stroke care honors from the American Heart Association and the American Stroke Association for its consistent and timely treatment of stroke patients. The awards recognize the hospital for meeting national standards in care, which includes treating 85% of eligible stroke patients within 60 minutes of their arrival. The DNR announced Wednesday that it has issued Enbridge a Line 5 permit for the Great Lakes Tunnel project with conditions to protect rare species. The project is intended to house a proposed replacement for the existing 73-year-old Line 5 dual pipelines located on the lake bed in the Straits of Mackinac. Also, the Department of Environment, Great Lakes and Energy reissued a resource permit. The permit includes new conditions designed to mitigate impacts to cultural resources in the area, according to Eagle. The Canadian wildfire

0: Fire smoke just isn't interrupting your day at the beach. It's also having an effect on businesses and other activities. The thick blanket of smoke that covered the state has changed the flight schedule for NMC's aviation program. NMC Aviation made the call to ground all flights through Thursday, possibly Friday. In Marquette, the Wednesday night market has been canceled due to hazardous air quality. Grand Traverse County Commissioners approved putting a millage on the November ballot for recreation and transportation trails. The money would be used for things like land acquisition, planning, construction, and improvement of existing trails. The millage would be a six-year 0.3 mil levy, or 30 cents per $1,000 of taxable property value. The measure would raise about $2.6 million annually. And Alpenfest continues in Gaylord. It runs through Saturday. And that's your Real Rock 105 and 95.5 Morning Buzz. I'm David Barr.
1: Time to take a look at sports.
0: The Detroit Tigers are off till Friday. They open the second half of the season in Los Angeles as they face the Angels for three before heading to Chicago. Traverse City Pit Spitters lost to Rockford last night, 8-5. Pit Spitters are back at Turtle Creek Stadium tonight. It's 2-3-1 Thursday where the Pit Spitters play Royal Oak. $2 hot dogs and Pepsis, $3 beers, dollar bags of Great Lakes potato chips. Steve Yzerman has stepped down from his role as general manager of the Detroit Red Wings. Yzerman served as the team's general manager since 2019. Under Yzerman's leadership, the Wings missed the playoffs in each of his seasons as GM. Chris Illich will lead the search for the next general manager. Yzerman will continue with the organization as a senior advisor to the owner. WNBA last night, the Valkyries beat the Fever 88-75 and the Lynx beat the Sparks 96-87. Preparations are underway for the Bayview to Mackinac Yacht Race. Race begins on Saturday just north of the Blue Water Bridge in Port Huron. And the World Cup finals are set. Argentina will take on Spain Sunday in New Jersey. And that's Rock 105 and 95.5 Sports. I'm David Barr.
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1: 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On the line, Shelley and Charlevoix. Nearly one in four Americans have not done this thing in about a year. What do you think it is?
2: Is it cleaning your car out?
1: It's not cleaning out your car, but good guess. I like that one. Do you keep a clean car, or are you somebody who has to clean it out all the time?
2: A lot of times, yes.
1: Oh, me too. I'm the guy who cleans out his car and finds like a half a sandwich there, and I just look at it like, oh my God, I remember making that for lunch 3 months ago.

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0: If you would like to play Too Early Trivia with Real Rock 105 and 95.5, the number to call in, 1-888-955-1051. Good morning. Who's this? Where are you calling from?
1: Cartman, it's Lyle in Traverse City.
0: All right, Lyle, for trivia today, nearly 1 in 4 Americans have not done this thing in about a year. What do you think it is?
1: You know my answers are inspired by Northern Michigan quite a bit. I'm going with gone to the dentist.
0: It's not gone to the dentist. You really think Northern Michigan people do not take care of their teeth? Every time I have a question, I feel like you're basically saying we're all a bunch of toothless hillbillies.
1: You notice I'm not responding.

0: 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The number is 1-888-955-1051. Hello, what's your name and where are you calling from today?
1: Hi, this is Nicole. I'm calling from Levering.
0: All right, Nicole, nearly 1 in 4 Americans have not done this thing in about a year. What do you think it is?
1: I hope I'm wrong, but take a day off work.
0: It is not take a day off of work, and that would be very sad if you're not taking time off of work.
1: Right, exactly.
0: I have literally, in my life, tried to emulate Ferris Bueller, so I don't take sick days. I take days that I know it's going to be sunny and 75.
1: Exactly.
0: And the air won't be filled with lots of smoke from Canada either.
1: I mean, ideally.

0: The number to play Too Early Trivia is 1-888-955-1051. Your trivia for today. Nearly one in four Americans have not done this thing in about a year. What do you think it is?
1: It's not like you have sex, is it?
0: It is!
1: Come on!
0: You got it. Great job. That is the correct answer. That means you get our world famous radio high five. Go ahead and put up your hand. You also get the bragging rights of being Real Rock's smartest listener ever for today. And you got yourself some passes for Inukshuk Shores, an adventure water park located at Alpen Bluffs Outdoor Resort in Gaylord. Congrats.
1: Thank you.
0: Happy to hook it up. It is the Real Rock Station. Your trivia for today. Nearly one in four Americans have not done this thing in about a year. The correct answer is had sex.
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0: We have more festivals in a single month in northern Michigan than other states have for the whole state in a year combined. 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

0: Up next, we are going to chat with Emma from Child and Family Services of Northwest Michigan about their brown bag campaign that they've got going on. Now, I didn't have time to get somebody set up to play the $100 minute today, so I'm going to rerun one from June 30th. The $100 minute with Ace Byers in Traverse City, Never the Same Store Twice, and Real Rock.
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0: Jerry, you're going to get 60 seconds to answer 10 general knowledge questions. 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If you get it wrong, I'm going to say no. There's no skipping, no passing. You have to get the answer correct before you can move on to the next question. So you want to keep guessing. Jerry, are you ready to play?
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2: 80.
1: Nope. Nope.
2: 81.
1: Nope.
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1: Nope.
2: 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Nope. 17.
1: Yep. 87. 87 minus 17 plus 5.
2: 85.
1: Nope.
2: 84.
1: Nope. And time. It goes quick, man. The correct answer to 87 minus 17 plus 5 is 75. Yeah, man, there's always one that can throw you off. I think that was the one for you. You can play again in 30 days, sir.
2: All right, cool. Thanks a lot.
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0: bloody bass repeating now.
1: In studio, I have Emma with Child and Family Services of Northwestern Michigan. Their brown paper bag campaign happening now. There's a very specific reason that you guys have gone with that name. Can you kind of explain and break that down for the audience?
2: So this campaign, this is its 37th year. And so back when we started the campaign, what would happen is we would often have kids coming into foster care with very few belongings, and those belongings were in a brown paper grocery bag. And so we kind of just pay tribute to that, and we continue to call it the Brown Bag Campaign. And you'll see little brown bags at your local Olson's and Oriana grocery stores, and also in your local newspapers. And it just is sort of a way to express that, you know, kids who are coming into foster care, they don't have a lot. And so the money that goes toward this campaign will help to be able to buy essentials for those kids, but also be able to provide things that they may not get additionally. So for example, like maybe the opportunity to go to summer camp or take music lessons or take driver's training when they turn 16. Those things that kids who aren't in foster care maybe are able to get more easily. And so we want to make sure that our kids who are in foster care have access to those same opportunities.
1: It's really kind of an eye-opening thing when you paint the picture the way you have with this small child just uprooted from everything that they've known their entire life, going into foster care and having this one brown paper bag with a few of their items and nothing else. It makes me feel a little bit gross with the abundance of things that I have in my life and how fortunate and lucky I am, and a great reminder that we can all do better to help those who are less fortunate or going through something like these children are dealing with. This is a very big and traumatic moment in their life, so every little thing that we can do for that child makes a big difference.
2: Yeah, that's true. I think just putting yourself in their shoes, the world is pretty scary for a kid, and especially a kid who has a trauma background. You know, they're being removed from their natural parents due to abuse or neglect, and so they already have a trauma background, and then they've got to leave behind most of the things that they know, the things that are familiar. Sometimes they're placed in a new community, a different school with different teachers, and of course different parents. You know, our foster parents are amazing and wonderful, and they do the best that they can, but you know, the reality is that there is a gap between what foster parents actually get reimbursed from the state to care for kids and how much it actually costs to care for a kid. I'm sure your listeners know just how expensive everything is right now. And so that's something that, you know, if you're able to help, even just, you know, $5, it can. Sometimes I give this example, like $5 can be a happy meal on the way home from school when a caseworker picks up a kid from school and takes them back to their foster home. That can just be like a happy meal, and it can be the best afternoon that kid has had in a really long time.
1: That's a great way to kind of look at

0: at what that $5 donation can do. And at the end of the day, donations add up. So a few dollars here, a few dollars there, that eventually adds up to a much larger number. And the differences that you can make in these children's lives is pretty big. So again, I would encourage everybody to learn about the Brown Bag Campaign. You can do that through the Child and Family Services of Northwestern Michigan website, CFSNWMI.org. That's CFSNWMI.org. If somebody wants to donate, there are very specific places where they can find the brown bags. Where are these places that you can get one to make a donation?
1: Sure. So Olson's grocery stores, Oriana grocery store specifically, and then a few others here and there throughout Northern Michigan. Pretty much we just go to different stores and say, hey, can you put a stack of these out? And some are able to, some aren't. So we do our best to get those in the hands. Also in local newspapers like the Record Eagle, Antrim Review, Alcarapas News, those smaller papers as well. But really, you know, in this day and age, it might be easiest for you to just go to our website or check us out on Facebook. We try to make it really easy for people to donate. So even Googling Child and Family Services Brown Bag Campaign, you will come across a link to donate right there on our homepage. So.
0: And for the 2026 campaign, this will go through the end of the month?
1: So it kind of goes all summer, but right now is really like the big push that, okay, that we're doing. So you'll be seeing those articles and things in your newspapers right about now this week.
0: All right. Well, let's help out. Let's make a difference for these kids. They're not always the child that has somebody who has been willing to step up for them in the past. And this is an opportunity for us to collectively come together and step up to make sure that these children have the things that they need, or, you know, just that little thing that might bring them some joy in that day. And as you had said, you know, that Happy Meal was the best afternoon that they've had in a long time.
1: That's right.
0: So it's pretty incredible. Child and Family Services of Northwestern Michigan doing some amazing things. They have a lot of programs outside of the foster care. You guys do a bunch of programs as well.
1: We do.
0: Talk a little bit about that. What are some programs that are available?
1: So we have a counseling department. So there's mental health supports. We have a youth services department. And so what youth services does is they are in the schools, in the community, kind of identifying kids who are at risk either for homelessness or mental health issues, at risk of suicide, those kinds of things. And they do early interventions, getting them what they need to find that stability and support. We have a safe haven program, which provides safe visits, supervised visits, and custody exchanges when there is domestic violence or high conflict in the home. So we make it so that it's safe for those kids to go visit both of their parents, and where the parents, then they don't have to see each other, so that eliminates the possibility of conflict happening, which is something that unfortunately happens a lot, and we don't want kids to have to be exposed to that, and we don't want the conflict to happen for anyone because it's just not safe.
0: Right.
1: So those are a few programs. We have our youth work program, which actually employs youth 16 all the way up to 26. And they do a lot of different conservation projects throughout the state of Michigan. So they're working in the national parks around here, helping with like infrastructure, trails. Like, for example, if you go to Pyramid Point, they did a lot of the trail building out there. So it's helping those kids often who are from disadvantaged backgrounds to gain life skills, work skills that are then transferable to them being able to get a job later on. So,
0: well, looking at the Child and Family Services of Northwestern Michigan logo, it's a tree, and there's a lot of branches and a lot of hands on those branches. Mm-hmm. I don't know what the design for the logo was, but it feels like, you know, each of those branches is representing a helping hand, and you guys do give so much help in so many different ways through these programs and to these children. It just kind of seems like a perfect logo to kind of represent what you do.
1: Well, thank you. And, I think that's true, and I'm glad that message comes across, that we are there to give a helping hand, but also it takes a whole lot of hands to do the work, and that includes our community. So having the support of the community over the years has been just vital, absolutely vital, and we really appreciate all the support.
0: All right, one more time, go check out the website today. There's a whole brown bag campaign link right on the front page, as well as a link to all the different programs that are available. It's CFSNWMI.org. That's CFSNWMI.org. Thank you so much for being on today.
1: Thank you for having me.
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0: Canadian wildfires continue to wreak havoc on the air quality here in northern Michigan. Looking at the Traverse City area, which covers pretty much Traverse City and all the surrounding areas here, we're at air quality level of 610, which is considered hazardous. Basically, anything above 300 is hazardous. So to get below hazardous, we got to get to 300. And if we want what is considered normal, we got to get down to 50. But right now, because of the wildfires, we're sitting at 610. Something to keep in mind today. We're going to check in with David Barr in just a moment. He'll update you on news and sports with our morning buzz. But I'd like to kick off a topic for today. It's a double fill in the blank, and I think it'll be a fun one. What I'd like you to do is fill in the blanks on this sentence. I am blank years old, and I've never blank. The number to call in and fill in the blanks for fun today is 1-888-955-1051. You guys are the stars of the show. Like, you're the reason it's entertaining. Your calls, your interactions, and it is always greatly appreciated. Fill in the blanks on this sentence. I am blank years old, and I've never blank. The number to call in, 1-888-955-1051. I am blank years old, and I have never blank. Your calls are next with Real Rock 105 and 95.5. Let's get to that morning buzz.
1: And now, David Barr with your morning buzz.
2: The air quality alert continues across the state today due to those Canadian wildfires. Munson Medical Center.

0: has earned 3 National Stroke Care Honors from the American Heart Association and the American Stroke Association for its consistent and timely treatment of stroke patients. The awards recognize a hospital for meeting national standards in care, which includes treating 85% of eligible stroke patients within 60 minutes of their arrival. The DNR announced Wednesday that it has issued Enbridge a Line 5 permit for the Great Lakes Tunnel Project with conditions to protect rare species. The project is intended to house a proposed replacement for the existing 73-year-old Line 5 dual pipelines located on the lake bed in the Straits of Mackinac. Also, the Department of Environment, Great Lakes, and Energy reissued a resource permit. The permit includes new conditions designed to mitigate impacts to cultural resources in the area, according to Eagle. The Canadian wildfire smoke just isn't interrupting your day at the beach. It's also having an effect on businesses and other activities. The thick blanket of smoke that covered the state has changed the flight schedule for NMC's aviation program. NMC Aviation made the call to ground all flights through Thursday, possibly Friday. In Marquette, the Wednesday night market has been canceled due to hazardous air quality. Grand Traverse County Commissioners approved putting a millage on the November ballot for recreation and transportation trails. The money would be used for things like land acquisition, planning, construction, and improvement of existing trails. The millage would be a 6-year 0.3 mil levy, or 30 cents per $1,000 of taxable property value. The measure would raise about $2.6 million annually. And Open Fest continues in Gaylord. It runs through Saturday. And that's your Real Rock 105 and 95.5 Morning Buzz. I'm David Barr.
1: Time to take a look at sports.
0: The Detroit Tigers are off till Friday. They open the second half of the season in Los Angeles as they face the Angels for 3 before heading to Chicago. Traverse City Pit Spitters lost to Rockford last night 8-5. Pit Spitters are back at Turtle Creek Stadium tonight. It's 2-3-1 Thursday where the Pit Spitters play Royal Oak. $2 hot dogs and Pepsis, $3 beers, dollar bags of Great Lakes potato chips. Steve Yzerman has stepped down from his role as general manager of the Detroit Red Wings. Yzerman served as the team's general manager since 2019. Under Yzerman's leadership, the Wings missed the playoffs in each of his seasons as GM. Chris Illich will lead the search for the next general manager. Yzerman will continue with the organization as a senior advisor to the owner. WNBA last night, the Valkyries beat the Fever 88-75 and the Lynx beat the Sparks 96-87. Preparations are underway for the Bayview to Mackinac Yacht Race. Race begins on Saturday just north of the Blue Water Bridge in Port Huron. And the World Cup finals are set. Argentina will take on Spain Sunday in New Jersey. And that's Rock 105 and 95.5 Sports. I'm David Barr.
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0: 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I want you to fill in the blanks of this sentence. I am blank years old and I've never blank.
1: I'm in my 50s. And I've never rode on a Harley-Davidson.
0: Okay, my favorite part of your answer is you didn't give an actual age. 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
1: I am nearly 51, and I've never had a peanut butter and jelly sandwich.
0: Are you allergic to peanut butter by chance?
1: I am not.
0: Then what the hell is wrong with you?
1: I just never really was interested in the combination of them.
0: I don't think you are from this planet.
1: I've been told that.
0: I am legitimately concerned that you are a lizard person.
1: Potentially.
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0: 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The number is 1-888-955-1051. I am blank years old, and I've never blank.
1: I'm 36 years old, and I've never rode a motorcycle, ridden a four-wheeler, or been on a snowmobile.
0: Okay, so basically, you are 36 years old, living in northern Michigan, but not living that northern Michigan lifestyle.
1: That's exactly right. It's kind of boring.
0: Do you at least drink every day?
1: I do.
0: Okay, well, at least you got that part of northern Michigan down.
1: Yeah.

0: into the show at 1-888-955-1051 with Cartman in the Morning. I want you to fill in the blanks today. I'm blank years old and I've never blank.
1: I'm 40 years old and I've never owned a social media account.
0: Not even like a MySpace or a LiveJournal back in the day?
1: Nope.
0: My head hurts a little bit knowing you haven't had a MySpace. That means that Tom wasn't your first friend.
1: I have no idea who Tom is.
0: All right, well, let me summarize it. When you joined MySpace, Tom was automatically your first friend. He was the founder of MySpace, and he was everybody's first friend until he got a little bit of money. Then suddenly, he was too good to be any of our friends.

0: Winfrey Jimmy Johns with Thank Guy It's Friday. Jamie Beard at Goodwill in Traverse City, our latest winner. 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I want you to fill in the blanks on this sentence. I am blank years old and I've never blank.
1: All right, I'm 33 years old, and I have never done a cake stand, I've never done drugs, never had kids, and I've never been arrested.
0: Okay, so what I'm assuming then is you're a nun calling me on a cell phone from the convent.

0: On the way, a morning buzz, an update on news and sports with David Barr. 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Before we get to that, let's grab another call on the topic today. I'm blank years old and I've never blanked. Fill in those blanks.
1: I'm 50 years old. I've never flew in an airplane.
0: Interesting. So you probably have not traveled very far from where you grew up then?
1: Nope, I will not go in the sky.
0: Why are you afraid to fly? You know they say it's more dangerous to drive than it is to fly.
1: Because I don't like heights.
0: Okay, what if you just, like, took a pill that knocked you out for the entire plane ride? Could you do it then?
1: Yeah, that'd probably work.
0: Who needs liquid courage when you got pills?
1: Yep, exactly.
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3: The air quality alert continues across the state today due to those Canadian wildfires. Munson Medical Center has earned 3 National Stroke Care Honors from the American Heart Association and the American Stroke Association for its consistent and timely treatment of stroke patients. The awards recognize the hospital for meeting national standards in care, which includes treating 85% of eligible stroke patients within 60 minutes of their arrival. The DNR announced Wednesday that it has issued Enbridge a Line 5 permit for the Great Lakes Tunnel project with conditions to protect rare species. The project is intended to house a proposed replacement for the existing 73-year-old Line 5 dual pipelines located on the lake bed in the Straits of Mackinac. Also, the Department of Environment, Great Lakes and Energy reissued a resource permit. The permit includes new conditions designed to mitigate impacts to cultural resources in the area, according to Eagle. The Canadian wildfire smoke just isn't interrupting your day at the beach. It's also having an effect on businesses and other activities. The thick blanket of smoke that covered the state has changed the flight schedule for NMC's aviation program. NMC Aviation made the call to ground all flights through Thursday, possibly Friday. In Marquette, the Wednesday night market has been canceled due to hazardous air quality. Grand Traverse County Commissioners approved putting a millage on the November ballot for recreation and transportation trails. The money would be used for things like land acquisition, planning, construction, and improvement of existing trails. The millage would be a 6-year 0.3 mil levy, or 30 cents per $1,000 of taxable property value. The measure would raise about $2.6 million annually. And Alpenfest continues in Gaylord. It runs through Saturday. And that's your Real Rock 105 and 95.5 Morning Buzz. I'm David Barr.
2: Time to take a look at sports.
3: The Detroit Tigers are off till Friday. They open the second half of the season in Los Angeles as they face the Angels for 3 before heading to Chicago. Traverse City Pit Spitters lost to Rockford last night 8-5. Pit Spitters are back at Turtle Creek Stadium tonight. It's 2-3-1 Thursday where the Pit Spitters play Royal Oak. $2 hot dogs and Pepsis, $3 beers, dollar bags of Great Lakes potato chips. Steve Yzerman has stepped down from his role as general manager of the Detroit Red Wings. Yzerman served as the team's general manager since 2019. Under Yzerman's leadership, the Wings missed the playoffs in each of his seasons as GM. Chris Illich will lead the search for the next general manager. Yzerman will continue with the organization as a senior advisor to the owner. WNBA last night, the Valkyries beat the Fever 88-75 and the Lynx beat the Sparks 96-87. Preparations are underway for the Bayview to Mackinac Yacht Race. Race begins on Saturday just north of the Blue Water Bridge in Port Huron. And the World Cup finals are set. Argentina will take on Spain Sunday in New Jersey. And that's Rock 105 and 95.5 Sports. I'm David Barr.
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0: 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Who's this? 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
1: Michelle from Traverse City.
0: Hey, Michelle. So we've got an opportunity for you to score a gift card for Street Fizz Dirty Soda, where you can remix your soda. They're located across from Tilly's on Randolph and Division in Traverse City. And you can follow them on Facebook. Just search Street Fizz Dirty Soda. I would like to give you the opportunity to win this gift card, but you got to play a game called Talk Dirty to Me. Have you heard this yet?
1: I have not.
0: Okay, so basically, I'm going to give you the most boring and not sexy thing I can think of on the spot, and you have to talk dirty to it or about it for about 10 seconds, okay?
1: I can try.
0: All right, so I need you to talk dirty about a vacuum cleaner starting right now.
1: You know how you want it to suck so bad, but you're so plugged up? That's what I feel like when I'm a vacuum cleaner.
0: A part of my soul starts to feel like it's going to hell every time I play this game.
1: It brings out the best in people, I'm sure.
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If you want to chow down on some delicious pizza that's even more delicious because it's free, you've got the chance. All you got to do is figure out our movie for the day. 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Here's Metallica.

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1: It sounds like the actors and actresses sucked in helium. It's Hollywood.
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0: Matt Damon.
1: 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Here's today's clip.
6: Let me just get this straight. You don't ever tip, huh?
7: I don't tip because society says I have to. All right, I mean, I'll tip if somebody really deserves a tip. If they really put forth the effort, I'll give them something extra. But, I mean, it's tipping automatically. It's for the birds. I mean, as far as I'm concerned, they're just doing their job. Hey, this girl was nice. She was okay. I mean, she wasn't anything special.
0: All right, if you know the movie, the number is 1-888-955-1051. You can score yourself some BC Pizza. Order your pizza today at bc.pizza.
6: Let me just get this straight. You don't ever tip, huh?
7: I don't tip because society says I have to. All right, I mean, I'll tip if somebody really deserves a tip. If they really put forth the effort, I'll give them something extra. But, I mean, it's tipping automatically. It's for the birds. I mean, as far as I'm concerned, they're just doing their job. Hey, this girl was nice. She was okay. She wasn't anything special.
0: That is your movie clip. And if you know that movie, it could win you free pizza. Maybe you want to do the pizza margarita. Fresh sliced red ripe Roma tomatoes, fresh leaf basil atop a bed of melted mozzarella on the famous classic pizza crust and red sauce available at BC Pizza. Let's listen one more time.
6: Let me just get this straight. You don't ever tip, huh?
7: I don't tip because society says I have to. All right, I mean, I'll tip if somebody really deserves a tip. If they really put forth the effort, I'll give them something extra. But, I mean, it's tipping automatically. It's for the birds. I mean, as far as I'm concerned, they're just doing their job. Hey, this girl was nice. She was okay. I mean, she wasn't anything special.
0: All right, the number 1-888-955-1051. 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
1: It sounds like the actors and actresses sucked in helium. It's Hollywood.
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5: Hollywood helium.
6: Yeah, dang it.
1: Hollywood helium. Here's today's clip.
7: Let me just get this straight. You don't ever tip, huh? I don't tip because society says I have to. All right, I mean, I'll tip if somebody really deserves a tip. If they really put forth the effort, I'll give them something extra. But, I mean, it's tipping automatically. It's for the birds. I mean, as far as I'm concerned, they're just doing their job. Hey, this girl was nice. She was okay. I mean, she wasn't anything special.
0: There it is. Your clip today on the line. I've got Andy in Sutton's Bay. What's going on, man? How you doing?
8: Pretty good. How are you?
0: Doing all right. Got this BC pizza here, and I'd love to hook it up for you, but you got to tell me what movie that clip came from.
8: Reservoir Dogs.
0: It is Reservoir Dogs.
8: Yay!
0: I always liked Mr. Pink the best. I don't know why. I just like Mr. Pink. I like his attitude. I like his snarkiness. And, you know, I'm for tipping. I over tip. But, you know, that might be my only disagreement with Mr. Pink. You know what I mean?
8: I know what you mean.
0: Sure. All right, man. Well, listen, we're going to get you hooked up here. Hang on the line. I'll be right with you to get your info, okay?
8: Sounds great. Thank you.
0: Excellent. Andy, a winner of BC Pizza with Real Rock. Let's listen to our clip without the helium.
9: Let me just get this straight. You don't ever tip, huh?
10: I don't tip because society says I have to. All right, I mean, I'll tip if somebody really deserves a tip. If they really put forth the effort, I'll give them something extra. But, I mean, it's tipping automatically. It's for the birds. I mean, as far as I'm concerned, they're just doing their job.
11: Hey, this girl was nice.
10: She was okay. I mean, she wasn't anything special.
0: All right, that is your clip for Hollywood Helium with BC Pizza. Just a heads up, Boyne Mountain Resort announcing that due to the air quality, they've shut down Skybridge, Michigan, Eagle's Nest, the Zip Line, and the Scenic Lift. The golf tee times are still being honored for those that were already on the books. And scenic carts are still available as well. So just a heads up on that. Air quality, not so good right now. Needs to be below 300 if we want it to not be hazardous. And it is currently sitting in the 500s right now. 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

0: 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My name's Cartman. 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
6: Can't drink, can't draw, can't drown them away. 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

Well, it's happening. Robots are getting ready to take over. I've got the story on the way in about 7 minutes here on Real Rock 105 and 95.5. We'll throw on some Shinedown first. 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

0: Alice in Chains on the Real Rock Station, Rock 105 and 95.5. So I had mentioned the robots are going to take over. And apparently it's going to start in New York. There's a school there in Salamanca City where they are going to deploy a new kind of teacher, a humanoid robot. The robot has a name. It will be called Sally. And as of now, it won't replace the classroom teacher, but is programmed to provide learning support to both students and educators. There will be a lifelike appearance with silicone skin, long brown hair. Currently, Sally is stationary in a seated position, but will have a wide range of upper body movements and facial expressions. Now, Sally will not be using students' names. Instead, each student will be assigned a number, and they'll have to address themselves as a number when speaking to Sally. Such as, "Hi, Miss Sally, I'm student number 1234. And then Sally would say, "Hey, we're talking about this yesterday. How can I help with what you need?" And then it will supposedly teach the child. I find it incredibly strange that this robot has a name, yet these students will be known as numbers. It's almost like the robots are preparing us for the takeover. They're preparing us to just be known as numbers and not people. Okay, I admit, I'm currently wearing a tinfoil hat.
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6: If you are headed out today, make sure everything's running as scheduled. Due to poor air quality, a lot of outdoor events are being shut down right now. We need to be below 300 for the air quality to not be hazardous, and it is in the fives, depending on where you're at. Speaking of which, we're going to be talking with Ashley in just a moment from Gaylord Alpenfest here on Real Rock 105 and 95.5. Never

0: air quality because of the fires in Canada has been pretty bad. It's hovering in the 500s right now. Anything over 300 is considered hazardous. And because of that, there are some changes that are going to be happening today for Gaylord Alpenfest. And on the line, I've got Ashley with Gaylord Alpenfest. Can you kind of break down what's going to be happening today?
1: Here is where we are at this morning with the Gaylord Alpenfest happening right here in downtown Gaylord, Michigan. Due to the poor air quality and out of the abundance of caution for our health and safety of our guests, we are officially making the call this morning to postpone the opening of Gaylord Alpenfest until 6 p.m. this evening. So that's going to include our TJ Schmidt Carnival Midway, any Alpenfest activities here on the Strasse. So we will keep everything closed down until 6 p.m. At 6 p.m., our plan is to reopen with hopefully some better air quality present here at the festival. The only change to our schedule is that we are moving that ice cream social that was planned earlier in the day to 6 p.m. So again, canceling everything on our schedules from noon to 6 p.m.
0: All right. So if you are headed out today to do any kind of events, I would call ahead or check out social media. Make sure everything's happening as originally scheduled, not just Alpenfest, but just everything in general. We are going to get the word out about Alpenfest. We'll share it on social media. For any of you listening who'd like to share that, it would be greatly appreciated as we try to get the word out. Ashley, thank you so much for being on today. We really appreciate it and look forward to the doors opening up at 6 tonight at Gaylord Alpenfest.
1: Thank you so much. Anyone who was wondering about updates about the festival or things coming down the pipeline, be sure to be following our socials as well, Gaylord Alpenfest and GaylordAlpenfest.com. We will keep our updates going as we have information rolling in. Thank you so much.

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In case you missed the announcement just a little bit ago, Gaylord Alpenfest will not be opening until 6 p.m. tonight. That is due to the poor air quality from the fires happening in Canada right now. But at 6 o'clock, they will open the carnival. They'll have the live music. The ice cream social that was scheduled for earlier today will get moved to 6 p.m. tonight. Follow them on social media for more updates throughout the day. On the way, we're going to do random facts. One of those will involve Sparta. We're also going to talk about Lionel Messi and more. It's on the way with Real Rock 105 and 95.5. 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
0: All right, let's talk about Sparta, who was able to have a military class because they had earlier conquered a nearby population who basically did all the necessary labor. Let's talk about Lionel Messi. He was diagnosed with a growth hormone deficiency at the age of 11, required daily human growth hormone injections until he was 14 just to reach an average height. Let's talk about the visual effects team behind the movie Interstellar, who developed a new renderer to simulate light around spinning black holes, and the techniques they created were later published in a peer-reviewed physics journal. They were like, hey, this might just work. The girl who first suggested the name Pluto when it was discovered in 1930 at the age of 11 lived to see Pluto demoted from planet to dwarf planet in 2006. Unfortunately, she was alive to witness the tyranny of that moment when we lost Pluto as a real planet. That's your Random Facts on Rock 105 and 95.5. Let's go old school.
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3: I'm the man, Anthrax, on the Real Rock Station. You're been a minute. I just felt like that would be a fun song to play today. I don't know why. It just felt fun. Again, just trying to get the word out that Gaylord Alpenfest, where we've been set up for the last few days, is not going to open until 6 o'clock tonight due to the really bad air quality right now. Those wildfires in Canada have brought some extreme smoke across northern Michigan. I guess if you haven't left your house in the last few days and you don't have your blinds open, you probably haven't noticed. But everybody else pretty much knows at this point. But the air quality is so bad that they are not going to open anything up at Gaylord Alpenfest until 6 p.m. tonight. Then the carnival will open. The live music will happen. And they are going to move the ice cream social that was planned for today to 6 p.m. tonight. All right. That being said, it is time to get your requests going. You have a chance to call in request songs now. I want to play them, but you got to call them in. The number 1-888-955-1051 to get on a request with Real Rock 105 and 95.5. Again, I need you to tell me what to play. What do you want to hear? The all-request lunch will run the entire noon hour, and this is your chance to request a song at 1-888-955-1051.
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0: We've got the All Request Lunch happening. Who's this? Where you at?
1: What's happening, Carmen? It's Jay from Alpena.
0: My man, Jay. What do you want to hear for the All Request Lunch, dude?
1: Butthole Surfers.
0: All right, let's play the Butthole Surfers. Every time somebody requests Butthole Surfers, and I have to say Butthole Surfers, it feels weird.
1: Well, I just had to do it because I got a coworker that didn't know who the Butthole Surfers were, and she called them the Skaters of Butt or something weird like that. I can't remember.

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Some will die in hot pursuit while sifting through my ashes. Some will fall in love with life and drink it from a fountain that is pouring like an avalanche coming down the mountain.

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Then there was the ever-present football player rapist. They were all in love with dying. 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

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Way to be a pioneer. 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

0: The all-request lunch will continue. Your chance to get a song on. I need you to hit me up, though, with that request. What you want to hear right now, 1-888-955-1051. Cherry Capital Airport has now put out a release because of the poor air quality in the region. If you are flying out of Cherry Capital Airport, you may experience delays or cancellations. 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There you go. 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Make sure your flight has not been postponed or canceled. It's Cartman on Real Rock. 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The number 1-888-955-1051. 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
1: Hey, I haven't heard the Who Wolf Totem in some time.
0: All right, let's get the Who hooked up for you here on Real Rock 105 and 95.5. What are you up to right now?
1: I am heading home to cook some more jam.
0: To cook more jam, as in like jam that you spread on toast and things like that?
1: Yes, sir.
0: Nice. So you're going to be jamming out while you make jam.
1: Yes, sir.
0: I want to find a third way to work the word jam into it. How about you're going to jam some jam into a jar while jamming out to Real Rock?
1: And then at Market, we're going to be jam-packed.
0: There you go.

0: third way to work the word jam into it. 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
1: And then at market, we're going to be jam-packed.
0: There you go.

0: 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The number to call in, 1-888-955-1051. Hello, who's this? Where are you calling from?
1: Aiden from Grayling.
0: Hey, Aiden, we've got the All Request Lunch happening. What do you want to hear today?
1: I'm feeling a little sublime, but not with all this smoke, though. I wish it was sunny out.
0: Oh, yeah. I mean, we all miss the sunshine right now, for sure, man. It's just kind of weird to have all this smoke from Canada coming down here.
1: It's like Silent Hill out here, man.
0: Yeah, it's definitely eerie when you look outside and you see all that smoke, man. I'm going to play Sublime for you. I'm going to do Smoke Two Joints, even though that's going to just add more smoke to the air.
1: Yeah, hell yeah. I like that.
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0: It is the All Request Lunch. Your chance to get a song on the number 1-888-955-1051. I encourage you to stay on the line if the phone is ringing. I try to get all of the calls as quick as I can. A lot of times people will hang up before I can get to the request, but I'm trying to answer as fast as I can. Who's this? Where are you calling from today?
1: Hey, Cartman. It's Joe from Atlanta.
0: Joe, what do you want to hear for the All Request Lunch, man?
1: Oh, some Wasting Time by Kid Rock.
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1: Thank you, Cartman. Appreciate it.
0: Have a good one, man. We'll see ya.
1: See ya.

0: We are doing requests for the All Request Lunch on Real Rock 105 and 95.5. Hi there, what's your name and where are you calling from?
1: Melanie Trevor.
0: Hey, Melanie, what do you want to hear today?
1: Can I hear I Was Alive by Beartooth?
0: I will get that hooked up for you here on Real Rock 105 and 95.5. What are you doing right now?
1: Celebrating a friend's birthday.
0: That was their birthday. Happy birthday to your friend.
1: Thank you so much. 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

0: That is Seether and Fig. That one for Catherine in Traverse City. It is the Real Rock Station, Rock 105 and 95.5. And that is going to wrap up my show today. I'm going to get out of here. Just want to say thanks for hanging with me. You should definitely get your tickets while you can. Bush, Kuwait and Casino, along with Candlebox, Saturday night. Myself and Guy Dark are going to be out there for the show. We're looking forward to it. We're looking forward to seeing all your smiling faces. And it should be a great night of rock and roll at Kuwait and Casino, St. Ignace, with Real Rock 105 and 95.5. And Carlini up next gets you through the workday and the ride home. I'm going to get out of here. Back tomorrow morning, 7 a.m. Until then, I'll see ya!
1: Peace, I'm out. I'm Batman.
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So I actually saw a guy vaping today, and I thought, why waste the money on vapes? Just walk outside and inhale. Same thing. Looking out over the bay across the street from the radio station, the smoke is just hovering over the water. It's just unbelievable to see. Gaylord Alpenfest is postponing the opening of the festival today. Still going on. The ice cream social is still happening, but it's going to be moving until 6 o'clock tonight. So that includes the carnival, the live music, everything that was scheduled earlier on in the day will happen tonight after six. We'll see you there. Look for us next at the Pavilion. I'm Ann Carlini on Rock 105.

music, everything that was scheduled earlier on in the day will happen tonight after 6. We'll see you there. Look for us next at the Pavilion. I'm Ann Carlini on Rock 105 and 95.5.

0: Well, despite the smoke, the fun must go on. The Bitspitters are back in town at Turtle Creek Stadium, and tonight is our 2-3-1 night. 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
6: 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And they're also going to put it out on colored vinyl. 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

So due to the cyclospora outbreak, 4,000 cases now in Michigan and Ohio. Taco Bell has voluntarily removed certain ingredients from their menus. Lettuce, cilantro, onions, tomatoes, guacamole, pico de gallo. That besides the meat and the cheese, that's pretty much all they use, isn't it? But they said those items will be temporarily unavailable at some Taco Bells. Why aren't other fast food restaurants removing those items, too? For some reason, Taco Bell keeps creeping up in the conversation when it comes to cyclospora. So they say if you wash your produce that it's safe. I don't know. I'm not taking the chance. No one wants explosive diarrhea. Sorry, but that's what it is.

take my hand and come with me, because you look so fine that I really want to make you mine. I say you look so fine that I really want to make you mine. 4, 5, 6, come on and get your kicks. Now you don't need money with a face like that, do ya?

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Did you see the video of the woman who was doing a live weather report when a massive cockroach landed on her? She kept going. Despite the fact that this cockroach landed on her chest, walked over her shoulder and onto her neck. I'm telling you right now, if a cockroach landed on this microphone, I would scream so loud. You may not be able to see it, but you would definitely know something weird happened. This woman, despite the fact that this cockroach was on her, finished out her weather report. Her name is Rachel Menatoff. She works at KTLA. Where was Rachel working that there were giant cockroaches? I'm Ann Carlini Papa Roach on Rock 105 and 95.5.

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0: Well, today is the day you got to get signed up for Thank Guy It's Friday, because a guy is going to come busting through that door at any minute and draw the winner for that party platter for 10 from Jimmy John's. 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Matthew from NDXDH Baker Dental Lab, he got all those free Jimmy John's sandwiches and chips and cookies last week. 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So get signed up now for Thank Guy It's Friday. 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
1: The world is a vampire.

That is the Smashing Pumpkins. Billy Corgan says the band's ready to play the Sphere in Las Vegas. You know, that round venue where the inside is nothing but video screens. Well, you know, the Eagles, U2, No Doubt, Metallica and Tool are scheduled to play the Sphere in Vegas next year. So why not Smashing Pumpkins, too? I'm Ann Carlini with Five Finger Death Punch on Rock 105 and 95.5.

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0: Chris Daughtry, The Bottom on Rock 105 and 95.5. Well, tomorrow is Christmas in July for the Salvation Army. So Guy Dark and Cartman will be out there ringing the bell in their Santa hats. I hope it's not too hot tomorrow and Saturday, because those hats are going to be plenty hot. Guy will be set up at Tom C. Spay from noon until 2. Cartman at Blaine's Farm and Fleet from 2 until 4. So if you could drop anything in the bucket, all that money goes to our Northern Michigan neighbors to help with food and financial assistance. It is Christmas in July, tomorrow and Saturday for the Salvation Army. 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

Well, big news coming out of Hockey Town. Stevie Yzerman is no longer the general manager of the Detroit Red Wings, but he will stay on as a senior advisor to the organization, which does not surprise me because, you know, Yzerman's known the Illergers since he was in his 20s. And I think maybe that was why they were so reluctant to let him go as the GM. And that's why this has gone on for so long. But they said that he will be helping look for the new general manager of the Red Wings. The Pitt Spitters lost in Rockford last night, but they're back home again tonight at Turtle Creek Stadium. First pitch against Royal Oak is at 7:05. Come on out and root on our Traverse City Pit Spitters. We've got great deals at the concession stand for you. It's our 2-3-1 night. Go Pit Spitters. I'm Ann Carlini on Rock 105 and 95.5.

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Linkin Park and Heavy is the Crown. After Linkin Park lost their lead singer, Chester Bennington, he passed away. It was a tough decision to continue on. They had to decide, first of all, whether or not they wanted to keep going. And if they did, how are they going to find a replacement for Chester Bennington? That is what the documentary Unshatter is all about. And the trailer for that Linkin Park documentary is out now on YouTube. I can't wait to see it. I'm Ann Carlini Fuel on Rock 105 and 95.5.

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0: Ice Nine Kills on Rock 105 and 95.5. Well, we do have concert tickets to give away this week. We're going to do it by playing Cats Meowing. 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

So not only are we seeing smoke in the air, but some people are seeing ash. Many places in northern Michigan and also in the UP have reported seeing ash come down from the Canadian wildfires. Our crew went to the Rock 105 tent set up at Alpenfest in Gaylord, and after the tent had been sitting there all night, there was ash on top of it. Alpenfest is still going on. Smoke is not going to stop the fun in Gaylord, so it's just going to start a little later tonight. The festival begins at 6 o'clock. The ice cream social, the live music, the carnival all begins tonight at 6. They're just moving things back a little bit at Alpenfest in Gaylord. I'm Ann Carlini on Rock 105 and 95.5.

0: I was so looking forward to tonight's Traverse City Pittsbitters game, but it has been postponed because of the smoke, of course. So tonight's Pittsbitters game at Turtle Creek Stadium will be played tomorrow night at 6:05. They're actually going to do a doubleheader tomorrow night, and your ticket will be good for both games. Or you can exchange either ticket for a regular season game at Turtle Creek Stadium. So all the information is on our Facebook page at It's Rock 105. Once again, the Pittsbitters game tonight has been postponed. I'm Ann Carlini. You got it on Rock 105 and 95.5.
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Well, once again, Michigan has fallen on a top 10 list for travel. According to Travel and Leisure, these are the top 10 islands in the continental U.S. Number one is Golden Isles in Georgia. I've never heard of it. Mount Desert in Maine. Nantucket, Massachusetts. That was number three. I have heard of Nantucket. Mackinac Island in Michigan. That was number eight. Where's that at? Well, someone knew where it was at because almost 700,000 people voted for their favorite islands. And of course, Mackinac ended up in the top 10. I'm Ann Carlini, Shinedown on Rock 105 and 95.5.

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0: Disturbed, I Will Not Break on Rock 105 and 95.5. Tomorrow and Saturday is Christmas in July for the Salvation Army. So Guy Dark and Cartman are going to put on those very warm Santa caps tomorrow and try to raise some money for our northern Michigan neighbors. All the money that's donated will go to food and financial assistance to families in our community. So if you can, drop a few bucks in the kettle. Guy will be at Tom's East Bay from noon until 2 tomorrow. Cartman will be at Blaine's Farm and Fleet from 2 until 4 o'clock. It's Christmas in July for the Salvation Army tomorrow and Saturday. And thank you so much for your donation.
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Well, big news coming out of Hockey Town. Stevie Yzerman is no longer the general manager for the Detroit Red Wings. This announcement seems to come very soon after Dylan Larkin said he wanted to be traded. Yzerman will stay on as the senior advisor, and they said he will assist in the search for the next general manager of the Red Wings. The Traverse City Pits Bitters game at Turtle Creek Stadium tonight has been postponed because of the smoke. Your ticket will be good for tomorrow night's doubleheader beginning at 6:05. Your ticket's good for both games. Or you can exchange tonight's ticket or tomorrow night's ticket for another regular season game. All that information on the Pits Bitters is on our Facebook page at It's Rock 105. I'm Ann Carlini. Let's do some 3 Days Grace on Rock 105 at 95.5.

0: Well, the movie Spider-Man Brand New Day won't be out till the end of the month, but already it's made over $70 million, posting the strongest ticket pre-sales for a movie in the past 5 years. So this new Spider-Man movie follows Peter Parker after the world's memories of him have been erased. Huh, I don't remember that storyline. Did that happen in The Avengers? I don't know, maybe my memories of him have been erased too. I don't know, there's so many storylines in The Avengers, it's hard to keep track. Spider-Man Brand New Day will be in theaters July 31st. If you love your movies, you should be listening for Hollywood Helium in the Morning with Cartman. 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

Well, if you're headed to Gaylord to go to Alpenfest, it's not close. They're just opening up a little later because of the smoke. Alpenfest will open at 6 o'clock tonight with the ice cream social, the live music still going on, and the carnival. We are set up right next to the pavilion, so look for us. 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Here's one from The Offspring.

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We disagree. 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

0: A Perfect Circle, Starless on Rock 105 and 95.5. While our Traverse City Pits bitters will not play tonight at Turtle Creek Stadium, the game has been postponed because of the smoke, of course. So if you have a ticket for tonight or tomorrow night's game, you can exchange them for another regular season Pits bitters game. But tonight's game will be played tomorrow night at Turtle Creek Stadium beginning at 6:05. The Pits bitters will be playing a doubleheader, and your ticket for tonight will be good for both games tomorrow night. All that info is on our Facebook page at It's Rock 105. But once again, the Pits bitters game has been postponed until tomorrow. I'm Ann Carlini on Rock 105 and 95.5.
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2: No matter how hard you try, you can't stop us now.

Well, because of the cyclospora outbreak, now over 4,000 people have been diagnosed with it in Michigan and Ohio. Taco Bell has announced they're voluntarily removed certain ingredients from their menu. Lettuce, cilantro, onions, tomatoes, guacamole, and pico de gallo. Isn't that pretty much everything Taco Bell uses except for cheese and beef? I mean, that's their entire menu, isn't it? I don't hear of any other fast food restaurant removing produce because of cyclospora. How come it's only Taco Bell? Just asking. I'm Ann Carlini on Rock 105 and 95.5. Got them.

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0: Well, tomorrow morning, Carmen's going to play Too Early Trivia. How early is too early? 7:20 a.m. We know. It's just too early to think. 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For Too Early Trivia, brought to you by The Venue in Cadillac, 7:20 a.m. with Cartman on Rock 105 and 95.5.
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0: Well, thanks so much for having me on tonight. I appreciate it. I'm Ann Carlini. 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

0: Nine-inch Nails wraps it up for me. I'm Ann Carlini. Thanks so much for having me on. I hope you have a good rest of your Thursday night. 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